lock you up, shock or knock or lock you up, analyze you, categorize you, finalize you or advertise you. All I really want to do is, baby, be friends with you. And I don't want to straight face you, race or chase you, track or trace you, disgrace you, replace you or define you. I don't want to confine you. All I really want to do is, baby, be friends with you.

0: Радіо «Джаз». 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
1: 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The blues don't care who cries. And the nights don't care who

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Why, you fix her breakfast every morning, you stay home every day, you even wash the dishes if she has to go away. Why, you send the children to school,

Funny how life can be this way. We were lovers last night, honey, but not in love today. Now it strikes me.

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What a laugh. This is how the story ends. I let her turn me down, say, can't we be friends? But by that day, I acted like